It's not time to make a change. 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You're still young, that's your fault. There's so much you have to know.

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1: Shape take when you lay like that. 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

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Really wanna make you mine. 4, 5, 6, come on and get your kicks. 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

I said, are you gonna be my girl? It's a 1, 2, 3, take my hand and come with me, because you look so fine that I really wanna make you mine. Really wanna make you mine. 4, 5, 6, come on and get your kicks. Now you don't need a money.

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1: I'm feeling calm but I'm never relaxed. I feel it coming but I'm holding it back. I'm on the edge but I never attack. I'm straight,